said love is a beautiful thing. That's what the whole world is fighting for. And if we all get together as one, I'm sure that we can make it work. Let's heal the world with love and make this world a better place. Teach the children the truth so that they won't be no fool in this time.

it's one of those songs that would fade down if I was in the studio. So I'm like, I don't know how it is, but I'm going to just stop just like that. I think, like, what am I supposed to do now?

0: that girl right there. Goodness gracious. Oh, that girl fine, man. Look at the... Oh, she just too fine. She knows she fine, too.
1: She is banging.
0: Oh, she's off the hook.
1: She looks good. Oh. You're right.
0: And I bet you can't nobody get that girl.
1: Chris, I can get her.
0: You can't get that girl. Mike, I guarantee you can't get that girl.
1: Watch me get that girl.
0: I bet you never, Neverland, you can't.
1: I can get her.
0: All right, come on in. Come on!
1: Watch.